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One great 80s song after another. You are listening to The 80s Show. I'm Jeff Stevens. Fall officially kicks in this Tuesday, September 22nd, so we're highlighting number one songs from the fall season back in the 80s. Another number one from the fall of 81. Here's Hall & Oates with Private Eyes on The 80s

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You are listening to The 80s Show. I'm Jeff Stevens. Well, love this band and their hit from 1987. Olivia Rodrigo also feels the same way. She stated over and over she was introduced to The Cure by her parents, noting that her father is a diehard super fan who has seen the band a bunch of times live. So Olivia brought Robert Smith of The Cure out during her headlining set at the 2023 Glastonbury Festival. They performed Friday in Love and this song, Just Like Heaven. Olivia Rodrigo calls him a personal hero, referring to Robert Smith of The Cure. Here's Just Like Heaven on The 80s Show.

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0: 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It's an hour of music from the decade of the Rubik's Cube. Big hair, leg warmers, and parachute pants. And Jeff Stevens still has them all. It's the 80s show.
2: Well, the fall season officially kicks in this Tuesday, September 22nd. So this weekend, we are highlighting all those big hits from the fall seasons back in the 80s. Bonnie Tyler is coming up this hour. Also, Michael Jackson, Guns N' Roses. And we'll start things off with what would be the first of many number one songs from either Wham and or George Michael. From the fall of 1984, here's Wake Me Up Before You Go-Go on the 80s show.

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Fall officially kicks in this Tuesday, so we are highlighting fall number ones. Now, when you think of Michael Jackson's album Bad and all the great songs on there, you think of the song Bad, you think of The Way You Make Me Feel, Dirty Diana, Man in the Mirror, and you might forget that this was the first single off the Bad album, hitting number one in the fall of 1987. Here's Michael Jackson with Sienna Garrett. This is I Just Can't Stop Loving You on The 80s Show.

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Cleveland's classic hits, Magic 105.7. I'm Jeff Stevens. So glad you are with me once again for the 80s show. Make sure you come back next weekend. We'll be highlighting some great one-hit wonders from the 80s. This weekend, it's all about songs that hit number one during the fall months back in the 80s, including this one from the fall of 1988. Here's Guns N' Roses with Sweet Child of Mine on the 80s show.

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I'm Jeff Stevens. Coming up after the top of the hour, more fall number one songs, but here's a lost 80s extra for you from Depeche Mode on The 80s Show. 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
0: And he actually did. Jeff Stevens. 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
3: Rolling into another hour of 80s, and we're getting ready for the fall season, which officially kicks in this coming Tuesday, September 22nd, by highlighting songs that hit number one during the fall months. A couple movie soundtrack songs coming up this hour, including this one from St. Elmo's Fire from the fall of 1985.

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Magic 105.7. I'm Jeff Stevens. Thanks for checking out the 80s show. Fall officially arrives on Tuesday, so we are highlighting songs that hit number one during the fall seasons back in the 80s. The movie Flashdance was big in the summer of 83, and it carried into the fall as well. Flashdance spent 6 weeks at number one in the summer. It was followed by this number one from the same soundtrack, which hit number one in the fall of 83. Michael Cimbello and Maynard.

Cleveland's Classic Hits, Magic 105.7. We're highlighting songs that hit number one during the fall months back in the 80s. And already this hour, we've had two songs from movie soundtracks make this one number three. From the movie soundtrack to Officer and a Gentleman, this one hit number one in the fall of 1982. Here's Joe Cocker and Jennifer Warren's Up Where We Belong on The 80s Show.

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Magic 105.7. I'm Jeff Stevens. We have more fall number ones coming up after the top of the hour. But here's a fall Lost 80s extra from the fall of 1982. Top 20 hit for Eddie Money. Just Think I'm in Love on the

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1: It had been 6 years since Chicago had hit number one with the song, but they took that one to number one in the fall of 1982 with Hard to Say I'm Sorry. Before that, it was the fall of 1976 with their number one song, If You Leave Me Now. I'm Jeff Stevens. More fall number ones are coming up from Roxette and Stevie Wonder as the 80s show continues.
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One great 80s song after another. Thanks for checking out the 80s show. I'm Jeff Stevens. Fall kicks in on Tuesday, so we're highlighting those great number one songs from the fall seasons back in the 80s, including this one from Roxette. Originally done in the fall of 1989, redone by DHT in the 2000s. 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

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Stevie Wonder, I Just Called to Say I Love You on the 80s show.

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1: I'm Jeff Stevens. 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

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What is going on? It's Christina. You know, I always love hearing awesome news of the week. So tell me something good. 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

0: Classic Hits, Magic 105.7. What's going on, Max? You got some great news. What's up, friend?
1: I was just able to go and see my niece and nephew. I saw my nephew for the first time because of travel complications, because the money is tight, everything, and the economy. But I got to see them, and they are adorable, and I can't wait to see them again.
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Well, did you hear Costco said they're bringing back a fan favorite? And I'm like, what, the combo pizza? Because I miss it. I do. But what about the churro? I thought that was great. And I think that's what it's going to be because they said for a limited time. They were a dollar.

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Oh, what's going on? My name is Christina. 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

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What's going on? 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You know, I love hearing your awesome news of the week. So tell me something good. 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

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It's Christina. Listen, we've got some Madonna Like a Prayer on the way. 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

Cleveland's classic hits, Magic 105.7. Madonna will be performing at the MTV VMAs this year, first time in 23 years, September 27th. 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

0: 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We're talking awesome news of the week. Tell me something good, Remy.
1: I just celebrated 5 years with my fiancé.
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1: And I don't know why it's taken 5 years, but I'm so happy. So I don't know why I'm getting impatient.
0: Oh man. I mean, it is what it is.
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0: 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Getting the Sunday scaries?
1: Yeah, that actually was just added to the dictionary, by the way, as well as a few other ones like goated and if you know, you know. If you're curious about what those mean, well, now we can just say, look it up in the

Cleveland's classic hits, Magic 105.7. Can you believe it is the final weekend of summer and I've been lighting my apple cider candles for the last 2 weeks? As soon as September hit, I was like, nope, it's fall. It's the end of it.

Cleveland's Classic Hits, Magic 105.7. What's going on? It's Christina. We've got some Survivor with Eye of the Tiger on the way. If there's something you want to hear this morning, you know what to do. Here's the talk back on the iHeartRadio app, or you can say hi directly on my Instagram, Christina on air, Christina with a K on air.

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It sure was a cruel summer. Oh my goodness. My electricity bill in itself was like dying over here. But very happy to announce

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It was an incredible two nights at our iHeartRadio Music Festival. Did you see last night? I'm still buzzing from the energy. 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

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Well, flu season is creeping up here, and I have my twins, 4-year-old twins, in pre-K. Mama's nervous about it. I mean, September, October, November really got me freaking out. Well, really just the whole winter season, okay? So remind your kids to wash their hands. The CDC recommends flu shots for most people 6 months and older. September, October, what they're saying is the best time to do that. You choose to.

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First, the Steve Miller Band.

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I'm JT. Hope your weekend is going well. Sunday morning off to a good start. John Mellencamp's coming, of course. Also on the way, we're going to get to the Bee Gees and Bon Jovi not too far. Here are the Bangles.

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I'm JT. Boy, I tell you, what a night it was last night. We'll recap some of the fun for you with our iHeartRadio Music Festival wrapping up in just minutes. Here's Crowded House.

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I'm JT, bringing back all those great memories. No doubt about it. Where were you when this one came out? I'll give you a little help. Whitney Houston, 19. 19-

last night to the sound of thunder. How far off I sat and wondered. Started humming a song from 1962. Ain't it funny how the night moves?

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Last night we wrapped it up. Our iHeartRadio Music Festival was such an amazing night. Smashing Pumpkins were there. So many different genres of music all weekend long. And you can watch all the moments you missed and exclusive backstage clips you can't see anywhere else. 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

105.7, Cleveland's greatest hits. I'm JT Glancy. I love this music. It's, you know, not only songs we know and can sing along to, but boy, the memories it brings back, right? Where were you when this one came out? I'll help you a little bit. John Mellencamp's Jack and Diane from 1982.

97.7, Cleveland's greatest hits. Well, our Browns are on the road today. Yeah, they're 0-1 right now. So is Tampa Bay. And somebody is going to grab the first win of the season. Kicking it off today at 1 o'clock from Raymond James Stadium in Florida. Here's Joan Jett.

Magic 105.7, Cleveland's greatest hits. I'm JT. Don't you love it? The songs everybody knows and can sing along to. On the way for us, we're going to get to Queen. Not too far, I promise. How about some Stevie Nicks, too? Yeah, keeping it up, being fun. It's Matthew Wilder and Break My Stride.

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95.7. This is where you get Cleveland's greatest hits. I'm JT, and bringing back all sorts of great memories on this one. Where were you when this one first came out? I'll help you out a little bit. It was 1985. Huey Lewis and the News.

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Magic 105.7, Cleveland's greatest hits. It's Holly. I'm good with the rain today. Like, if it rains or stays cloudy, I have football to watch. I want to be inside today. Plus, our Browns are down in Tampa, so we're good. Elton John

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Did you see Snoop Dogg last night at the T-Mobile Arena for iHeartRadio Music Festival? 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

to 105.7, Cleveland's greatest hits. Can you guys believe next week is our final happy hour cruise? Kind of bums me out because it's the end of summer, technically, on the 21st, right? And that when we flip into fall. That being said, one more cruise left on the Good Time 3. You want to join us? 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

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How was Rush last night? 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

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My name is Holly Love. So we had people over on Friday night, and I made these, like, smashed potatoes, but I kept them in the oven because they were warmer there. I totally forgot to put them out. Like, I put out everything else. I woke up this morning, I'm like, what's that smell? I'm like, oh, the potatoes.

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The Final Frontier Journey rolling into Rocket Arena this November. You don't want to miss that one. 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

105.7, Cleveland's greatest hits. It's Holly Love. I love when they do it. Merriam-Webster added more words to the dictionary. I never know any of them. Although, Rickroll, that got added. That was due. That's been around for like 10 years, Rickrolling somebody. Looks maxing, that's something your 16-year-old says. Still don't know what it means. I never know what any of those means. Parasocial, I don't know what that means either. And then they add like food items like cake pop. And that's been around forever. That just makes me hungry, to be honest.

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Cleveland's greatest hits. My name is Holly Love. All right, so one more time on the Good Time 3 for the summer, and then we wrap it up until next spring. You want to join us this coming Friday?

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All right, so you're hosting a party for football, right? 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

that song today. With the weather, we need that song in a big way. It's supposed to clear up during the week and actually be beautiful, feeling like fall, bunch of sunshine, 60s and 70s. 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